myself, maybe, just maybe, this is what love feels like before it even begins.

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1: You could be next to Elizabeth Taylor or just about anybody and feel wonderful and good about yourself.

0: During the night, you'll have sunsets, sunrises, fog machines, snow machines, wind machines. There'll be a tornado about 1:30 at night to get the people.
1: Every night at 1:30, there's going to be a tornado.
0: Right, tonight at 1:30, there'll be a tornado.
1: Where do you take shelter around here?
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0: 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We're going to dance. We're going to dance. And have some fun.
1: 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Classica. 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

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Radujme sa, veselme sa. Amen.

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1: Yo, party people, we gotta keep this thing going. You know, like the way we used to do it. Everybody was freaking. All over the world.

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Welcome to a new episode of I Am House Radio. I'm your host, Crystal Waters. Spring is here and I'm loving all the new music coming in. This week we got new music from Armin Van Helden, Roger Sanchez and Low Stepper, Anaya Day and Max Winfield, Rough Loaders, ENG, and many more. Starting

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Thanks for listening in. Now, if you want to see what I'm up to, please go over to my Instagram page at Crystal Waters. I've got new music, I got a new video, and I'm on tour, and I would love to see you out there. All the info was right there in that profile link. All right, let's get back to the music.

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I hope you're enjoying the show. If you want to get track listings, you can go over to our podcast page at I Am House Radio. 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Okay, enough from me. Back to the music here on

0: And with that, we are just about out of time. I want to thank everyone for listening in, and don't forget to come back next week, same time, same place. I'm Crystal Waters, wishing you love, peace, and house music. Bye for now.
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Expressions. Where you from? New York City or London? Miami, Chicago or Brixton? Berlin, Ibiza or Kingston? Expressions. Where you from? New York City or London? Miami, Chicago or Brixton? Berlin, Ibiza or Kingston? Expressions. Where you from? New York City or London?

0: 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Right, people, it is that time of the show. Let's get into this week's Most Rated.
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This is the brand new single I was talking about. I haven't released music in over a year, so it's really great to get another tune out. I've been in the studio a lot. I've been making lots of music, but sort of been redefining my sound, and this was kind of based

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It's about the way you make. It's about the way you make. It's about the way you make. It's about the way you make. It's about the way you make. It's about the way you make. It's about the way you make me feel.